The question has been put out there many times before. If you could have a conversation with a person, whether living or deceased, who would it be and why? For me, it would be Coolio. He came to a town where I lived once upon a time. A bunch of folks from the radio station went out. He had a few drinks and he exited the bar and they came to me to pay the money. So Coolio owes me some money. When I get to heaven, I'm going to check in on him. Until then, though, it's so fresh, so clean, it's Outkast.

0: Devon is a man of many talents. As a matter of fact, he hosts a nighttime show. 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
11: Plenty of clouds overnight. They may break towards morning. Some areas of fog possible late tonight, and temperatures will actually get more comfortable towards morning. Low temperatures of 63. Then for tomorrow, mostly sunny, cooler, pleasant. High temperatures in the afternoon around 70. For Friday night, partly to mostly cloudy, down to 57 in Erie, 54 inland. Saturday, thickening clouds, some showers possible by late in the day or evening. I think most of Saturday is dry, high temperatures again near 70. And the outlook for Sunday, morning showers may diminish later in the day, but it'll be brisk and cool, high temperatures on Sunday of 68. Make it a great Thursday
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0: It is the latest from October London. He, by the way, signed to Snoop Dogg's revived Death Row Records. And Snoop gave him some advice. We're going to go with this Marvin Gaye sound. October London wasn't too sure. And bam, it paid off. Now he has the love of many fans. And I hope his success continues to grow, as well as our connection. My name is Elise Stewart. Thank you for choosing us for all of your R&B needs.
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0: The Isley Brothers featuring Ronald Isley. And I know people talk about seeing video clips now of him moving a little bit slower. My goodness, the man has aged, but he's still giving you great music on stage. Think about it. The Isley Brothers actually formed in 1950. That's a while back. And all of that went down in Cincinnati, by the way. We've got more celebrity news and R&B. It's coming up.
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9: Plenty of clouds overnight. They may break towards morning. Some areas of fog possible late tonight, and temperatures will actually get more comfortable towards morning. Low temperatures of 63. Then for tomorrow, mostly sunny, cooler, pleasant. High temperatures in the afternoon around 70. For Friday night, partly to mostly cloudy, down to 57 in Erie, 54 inland. Saturday, thickening clouds, some showers possible by late in the day or evening. I think most of Saturday is dry, high temperatures again near 70. And the outlook for Sunday, morning showers may diminish later in the day, but it'll be brisk and cool, high temperatures on Sunday of 68. Make it a great Thursday night. I'm meteorologist Tom Atkins from your Weather Authority.

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0: Beyonce's latest, Morning Dew. We're taking you back to 2016. During Fashion Week in Paris, Kim Kardashian and a stylist of hers were the victim of an armed robbery. They got away with $6 million in jewelry. 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And the receptionist at the hotel got $109,000. I'm glad everybody made it out of that situation and a little bit richer.
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0: 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And this is today. 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

0: a story for you to keep your eyes on. Three friends of Nolan Wells say they may sue Sunny Hostin from The View. They say statements that she's made are harmful, linking them to Nolan's death. They're giving her 10 days to, number one, apologize and delete any comments that suggest otherwise. Yeah, this is going to be a hot one. 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
9: Plenty of clouds overnight. They may break towards morning. Some areas of fog possible late tonight, and temperatures will actually get more comfortable towards morning. Low temperatures of 63. Then for tomorrow, mostly sunny, cooler, pleasant. High temperatures in the afternoon around 70. For Friday night, partly to mostly cloudy, down to 57 in Erie, 54 inland. Saturday, thickening clouds. Some showers possible by late in the day or evening. I think most of Saturday is dry. High temperatures again near 70. And the outlook for Sunday, morning showers may diminish later in the day, but it'll be brisk and cool. High temperatures on Sunday of 68. Make it a great Thursday night. I'm meteorologist Tom.
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0: I don't know if Bruno Mars set out to appeal to much of the world, but he has done that. 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

0: 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My name is Elise Stewart. 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

0: Big shout out to Victoria Monet in spirit. She's proving to be one remarkable artist indeed. That, by the way, her latest Reach Out, and I'm sure she'll do it on tour, which kicks off in the latter half of October. Be sure to check Ticketmaster and such to see where she'll be performing next.
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11: Plenty of clouds overnight. They may break towards morning. Some areas of fog possible late tonight, and temperatures will actually get more comfortable towards morning. Low temperatures of 63. Then for tomorrow, mostly sunny, cooler, pleasant. High temperatures in the afternoon around 70. For Friday night, partly to mostly cloudy, down to 57 in Erie, 54 inland. Saturday, thickening clouds. Some showers possible by late in the day or evening. I think most of Saturday is dry. High temperatures again near 70. And the outlook for Sunday, morning showers may diminish later in the day, but it'll be brisk and cool. High temperatures on Sunday of 68. Make it a great Thursday night. I'm meteorologist Tom Atkins.
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0: Sad news as it pertains to Malcolm Jamal Warner survivors, his mom and his wife and his daughter. 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Let's pray they work that situation out sooner than
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Love it. I'm digging it down. Dave Hollister with that voodoo magic. DJ Incredible just getting it in and making it happen. Oh, boy. You know what I'm saying? Getting up on the weekend, baby. Well, you know what I'm saying. You know, getting close to it, at least. There's always a celebration when you got the hint of the weekend. You know what I mean? Anyway, we're taking care of big business as we always do around this time. Hey, I'm just saying, it's an adult party, and, you know, I get it. Technically, it's Friday coming, and you don't want to work. Let's put it this work, y'all. Let's go back to the old school with SOS Man in the background. Tell me if you still care.

0: Yeah, some of those songs, you know, that you keep playing them, the more you play them, the more they just get, you know, they kind of grab a hold of you. You know what I'm saying? It's like a song. It's like, you know, I like that record. It just, I don't know what it is or what that kind of situation. You've been hearing it, you've been liking it, and you just can't put your finger on it. Well, here it is. It's Eric Bellinger. It's called Cry in Front of You. It's DJ Incredible holding it down. Great music still all the way. We got you covered. Stevie Wonder. Yeah, I got some old school for your mind and a whole lot more. TLC and a whole lot. We got you. Hold tight.
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0: It's Leon Thomas with help from Chris Brown. It's called Mutt. That's the remix, baby. You know, I see with the exchange that they did. You know what I'm saying? Hey, man, jump on my remix and I'll get on a song of yours. It's a wonderful situation. I mean, who cares? You know, in the sense of like, it's cool. We love it. However you work out the situation. You know, that's what I mean by who cares. Yeah, man, I am excited because you know what? It is coming up. I'm talking about the weekend. Mm-hmm. It's coming and I am excited about it. Nothing really to do. I mean, it's football weekend and, you know, your favorite teams, a lot of big matchups. I'm just saying what you got going on. In the meantime, well, let's take care of business. More music, more information. We got you covered. Hold up.
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want to be starting something. 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And we won't stop till we get enough. Till you get enough. We are today's best mix of R&B.

0: It's not the Tams. It's kind of what you need. You already know how we do, how we get down with the get down. We got more great music on the way. 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

Beyonce with Morning Dew, DJ Incredible just hanging out there, hanging in there till, you know, the Morning Dew. It happens, y'all. Keeping it going, Earth, Wind & Fire, Lucky Day, remade and redone for your listening pleasure.

0: Jay Brown doing big things with Late DJ Incredible, just having fun with you. You know, it's a wonderful, wonderful time when we get together, and you automatically got to check this list to make sure everything is right. Sunshine Anderson, yeah, I got, you know, that's why I checked the list, because, fellas, just get ready, because here comes one of those I hate you songs. And I mean, I'm just saying, hey, if you are the, if you know, you've done some dastardly things, and you are around somebody, just, I'm giving you a heads up that it is on the way, because when this song goes off, all women go off, no matter what age. I'm saying this song came out in the very early 2000s. I'm saying if not 2000s, you know, and women that were born after this time, they know the words to the song. Fellas, play safe. I'm just giving you the heads up. In the meantime, we're taking care of business. More music on the way.
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25 years ago, America woke up to an ordinary Tuesday. And by the end of September 11th, 2001, nearly 3,000 lives have been lost. Mothers and fathers, sons and daughters, friends, family, colleagues, neighbors, heroes. At the 9/11 Memorial, the names of those who were lost are etched in bronze. A permanent reminder that every number represented a person who was loved and is still missed. 25 years later, we remember. We honor. We will never forget.

0: celebrating Johnny Gill with a dance, a kiss. That's the name of the song. DJ Incredible keeping the party going, and as they do, you know, New Edition will go out on tour, and then they start releasing stuff individually. I mean, it is a wonderful, wonderful system. You know what I'm saying? And we are definitely here for it. It's DJ Incredible. Whole type of music's on the way.
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2: 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And you already know we got more music and more information on the way.
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4: 25 years ago, America woke up to an ordinary Tuesday. 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At the 9/11 Memorial, the names of those who were lost are etched in bronze, a permanent reminder that every number represented a person who was loved and is still missed. 25 years later, we remember, we honor, we will never forget.
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Snoop Dogg with Swiss Beats. It's called Step. DJ Incredible, just having fun. You know what we do when we get together. It is getting close to the weekend. We got to take care of big business before that time. You already know what it is. Got to put in that Friday work before we celebrate the weekend. You know what I mean? In the meantime, it's Drew Hill in the background.

0: Let me tell you something. Oh, man, sometimes you just got to go back in the day. You know what I'm saying? And reach and grab one. If you're old enough to realize that that's Ready for the World, Love You Down, the original, you know what I'm saying? Because there are people that have remade it. I mean, you know, parts of it. And they even remade the song. But the original, back in the early 80s, oh, my, or the mid-80s is what, you know, in the 80s. Let's just leave it at that. You know, sometimes the memory gets away from you. Anyway, people talk about 90s R&B, but you know what? 80s R&B, the slow jams were popping too. Absolutely they were, of course. You know, I remind you from time to time. We keep the party going on the way, Lauryn Hill, and more of your favorites right here.
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0: Raheem Devine, the pleasure would be mine. DJ Incredible hanging out with you until the sun comes up. Why not? What you got going on this coming up weekend? I mean, as if it's already here. You know how we do. You know what I mean? You just make those preemptive plans because it's coming. It's on the way. Hold tight, y'all. More music, more information. 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

0: October London, Silent Treatment, DJ Incredible, handling big business all the way until we get tired. We're not tired yet. You know, October London, loving the sounds of October London. We came out with that tribute album, kind of like the tribute to Marvin Gaye, and all the songs on there was like, wait a minute, is this something from the Marvin Gaye? No, it really was, but he's very versatile, doing his thing R&B-wise. We got a lot of his collection, and of course, we are playing here once again. Shout out to Snoop Dogg and Death Row Records. I mean, yeah, he bought Death Row Records not too long ago. I'm saying a couple of years ago, and this is the stuff that he's putting out. October London, Tony Armani, Dave Hollister. I mean, just to name a few. He has a lot of great artists on his roster, and of course, we are definitely here playing a lot of those tunes. In the meantime, Money Long's on the way. Soul For Real, Back in the Day, and a whole lot more. It's DJ Incredible.
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0: have to check out Olivia Dean's project. I mean, her album. You know what I'm saying? 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She tells a story. You know, that sometimes, you know, you got these artists that put out albums, and it's just a collection of songs. 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Check it out.
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0: Beside the Raphael Sadiq and Ask of You is DJ Incredible. You know, I used to make fun of him because when they first came out with, Tony, you know, of course, he's one of the singers of Tony. And when Tony first came out and they were doing their thing, they got a chance to hear them on the Apollo. Remember Showtime at the Apollo, and the artists would come on there. A lot of times they would be live. You know what I mean? Like, I mean, I'm saying it wouldn't be a pre-recording. They wouldn't be, you know, lip syncing and stuff like that when they would perform. And boy, oh boy, I'm saying Raphael Sadiq has come a long way. Let's put it that way. Always a good singer from the beginning in the studio, if you get what I'm saying. But I mean, I love, don't get me wrong, he's great. He's wonderful. You know what I'm saying? Anyway, keep it a party. Going, more music's on the way.
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0: Genevieve with Head Over Heels. What's going on? It's DJ Incredible keeping the party going all the way until the sun comes up. 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

man, cause we will be knocking the boots. G.I., Shazam, Dino. 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
1: 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It's called Side Slider. DJ Incredible handling business as we always do around this time. And don't forget now, it's not the weekend yet. 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
3: 25 years ago, America woke up to an ordinary Tuesday. 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

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I just didn't get

0: It's not the 10th. It's kind of what you need. DJ Incredible giving it to you and making it happen. Happy Friday. You already know it's, for some of us, it's the weekend, baby, already. For the rest of us, we've got to take care of Friday business first, then celebrate the weekend as we proceed. Great music still on the way automatically. You know I got you covered. Aaliyah's on the way. 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

0: Toni Braxton, love her some him. You know what I mean? Got to be careful how you say these titles, and you know what I mean? It might make you think I'm... Anyway, man. Y'all get what I'm saying. DJ Incredible, having fun with you, making it happen as we always do. 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I don't know if you've noticed that kind of situation, you know what I mean? Because summer is grueling and very hot. And still vengeful right now. But I'm just saying, like, have you noticed, like, yeah, after Labor Day, that kind of situation kind of changes a little bit. Yeah. Anyway, just a little tidbit as we keep the party going. More music's on the way.
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0: 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Getting it in and making it happen. Happy Friday. What's going on? I mean, the weekend is upon us. 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

Lucky Day with that Nowhere Fast. Okay, take your time. Turn the world down and the music up. Kicking it off with this Wale and Jeremiah on Chill.

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11: From your weather authority, mostly sunny, cooler, pleasant, high temperatures in the afternoon around 70. Friday night, partly to mostly cloudy, down to 57 in Erie, 54 inland. Saturday, thickening clouds, some showers possible by late in the day or evening. I think most of Saturday is dry, high temperatures again near 70. And the outlook for Sunday, morning showers may diminish later in the day, but it'll be brisk and cool. High temperatures on Sunday of 68. Make it a great Thursday night. I'm meteorologist Tom Atkins from your Weather Authority.

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0: Ari Lennox with that vacancy. It's the voice inside your speaker box, LaTangela Faye. Thank you so much for allowing me to stick around and enjoy this ride with you. It's Friday, and we're going to kick this thing in gear. Let me see here. I got some Shanice to take us back a tad. I got some music Soul Child and a few surprises just for you.
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0: song featuring Leon Thomas with that Fallen. Both of those guys are so talented. You know, whether they're inking the songs for someone else or they decide to sing it themselves or sing it together, I love it. We got 50 Cent finna turn this thing up because we're celebrating with you. If it's your birthday, go shout it. Well, I'm going to let him do that. Hold tight.
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Kalani with that folded. It's the voice inside your speaker box, LaTangela Faye, and I do have more of this random research, some news you can use, and all of the heavy hitters. Maxwell is on the way, but Motown Philly with Boyz II Men? Get your dance routines together. Turn it up.

0: Jay Brown with Late, but he's right on time. It's the voice inside your speaker box, LaTangela Faye. And I got questions that need answers. Do you ever spend time with your coworkers outside of work? Now, see, that's something to think about because, yeah, we're cool. But how cool are we? Because that off time be hitting a little bit different. I'm going to dig deep. I have some answers for you on that. I just wanted to see if their answers align with ours. Who did they ask on the survey? And did they get it right? More of your faves are coming up as well. I see we're going to take it there with some wild thoughts. We got Jill Scott to take us on a long walk and more. 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
9: From your weather authority, mostly sunny, cooler, pleasant. High temperatures in the afternoon around 70. Friday night, partly to mostly cloudy, down to 57 in Erie, 54 inland. Saturday, thickening clouds, some showers possible by late in the day or evening. I think most of Saturday is dry, high temperatures again near 70. And the outlook for Sunday, morning showers may diminish later in the day, but it'll be brisk and cool. High temperatures on Sunday of 68. Make it a great Thursday night. I'm meteorologist Tom Atkins from your Weather Authority.
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0: 25 years ago, America woke up to an ordinary Tuesday. And by the end of September 11th, 2001, nearly 3,000 lives have been lost. Mothers and fathers, sons and daughters, friends, family, colleagues, neighbors, heroes. At the 9/11 Memorial, the names of those who were lost are etched in bronze. A permanent reminder that every number represented a person who was loved and is still missed. 25 years later, we remember.
1: We

0: Sober London with that silent treatment. Major props going out to Jamie. She hit me up saying, listen, I give my coworkers the silent treatment as soon as we clock out. It's not personal. I love them dearly. But when it's time to go, that means it's time for me to let them go, too. I'll see them tomorrow. Well, listen, don't you turn me down. I got you covered. And more of this music is on the way for you. I see we got some of that Tonio Armani and Gita Jones doing it for them country girls. Keep it locked.
1: 143, The Touch.
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0: Tony or Imani and Gita Jones doing it big for them country girls. Hey, make you want to get some boots on, move the furniture out the way, and learn that little dance. Because see, by that third turn, I'd be like, wait, run that back right quick. I got more of the heavy hitters headed your way. So stick around.
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2: 25 years ago, America woke up to an ordinary Tuesday. And by the end of September 11th, 2001, nearly 3,000 lives have been lost. Mothers and fathers, sons and daughters, friends, family, colleagues, neighbors, heroes. 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A permanent reminder that every number represented a person who was loved and is still missed. 25 years later, we remember. We honor. We will never forget.
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What you do to me? Baby.

Johnny Gill, A Dance, A Kiss. He's been at it for so long and he's still dropping those hits. Here's the king of pop, Michael Jackson, Man in the Mirror.

0: like that one. One thing is for sure, the music is always going to take us somewhere. It's like a musical journey. I like to call it a field trip because somewhere between here and there, the music is going to find us. Just like this random research always finds me. I read this article from USA Today that discovered only 18% of us socialize outside the office with the people we work with. 38% sometimes get together. Another 38% said, we're never getting together off this clock. And 6% of the employees say, you know, we get together only if we have to. Hey, go ahead and turn this thing into a potluck. How you doing? We're going to be here a while. I got more of your faves coming up. Hey, friend, keep it locked.
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9: From your weather authority, mostly sunny, cooler, pleasant, high temperatures in the afternoon around 70. Friday night, partly to mostly cloudy, down to 57 in Erie, 54 inland. Saturday, thickening clouds, some showers possible by late in the day or evening. I think most of Saturday is dry, high temperatures again near 70. And the outlook for Sunday, morning showers may diminish later in the day, but it'll be brisk and cool. High temperatures on Sunday of 68. Make it a great Thursday night. I'm meteorologist Tom Atkins from your Weather Authority.
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0: century with their Don't Mind. They've been hitting the scene and running that scoreboard up, hit after hit after hit, and I sure look forward to the next. Coming up, we're going to keep it rolling with more of your faves. Isaiah Huron, he is making the list. Michael McDonald's going to take us back. I keep forgetting. And some more.
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2: 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Christina, what's going on this time of year?
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Victoria Monet with that reach out. I wanted to reach out and keep all the good vibes rolling with some of this Eric Benet and Tamar Braxton.

0: Money Long with Richest. It's the voice inside your speaker box, LaTangela Faye. On the way, we're going to keep it going with more of the heavy hitters. I love me some good lyrics and melodies. That's the highlight of my day, right? So taking it back a tad with some T-Pain. Sounds appropriate. It's the weekend. He wants to buy you a drink. Deborah Cox, she's definitely on the way. And Teddy Swims along with some Giveon. And that's just for starters. I'm also going to hook you up with some random research as of how to get rid of that stress. Oh, you think you know? You have no idea. Keep it locked right where you have it.
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13: And the outlook for Sunday, morning showers may diminish later in the day, but it'll be brisk and cool. High temperatures on Sunday of 68. Make it a great Thursday night.

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0: Hey, it's the voice inside your speaker box, LaTangela Faye. Keeping a soundtrack rolling and hooking you up with some news you can probably use. I want you to get your steps in. Mental, physical, spiritual, you know, it's all important. Finding ways to balance. I read this article stemming from First for Women, and it said if you want to stop that worrying, you gotta toss them away. Okay, so what does that mean? Next time you're experiencing those nagging worries, write it down on a sheet of paper, rip it up, and toss it into the trash. According to one of the studies, they say, look, that eases your anxiety in as little as 15 minutes. So I'm gonna check my mailbox today, and if I see a bill, I'm just gonna rip it up and throw it away and see how it works. Or is that too extreme? I'm asking for a friend. Keep it locked. I got more of your faves on the way.
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0: I'm a featuring Brent Faiyaz with that Need It Bad. That's a good duo. I like that. Feels good and it gives that Friday type vibe. It's finally the weekend, so what are you planning to do with it? Rumor has it, if you're kind to it, it'll be kind to you. 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It has been long. This has been a long week. Eventful. Well, I guess that's the safe way to say it. But what are you going to do for you this weekend? 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What you got planned to make the weekend feel like it was something for you? Yeah, I got to give it some thought too. But it's always better with a good soundtrack, so I might as well keep that rolling. 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
10: From your weather authority, mostly sunny, cooler, pleasant, high temperatures in the afternoon around 70. Friday night, partly to mostly cloudy, down to 57 in Erie, 54 inland. Saturday, thickening clouds, some showers possible by late in the day or evening. I think most of Saturday is dry, high temperatures again near 70. And the outlook for Sunday, morning showers may diminish later in the day, but it'll be brisk and cool. High temperatures on Sunday of 68. Make it a great Thursday night. I'm meteorologist Tom Atkins from your Weather Authority.

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0: tank with control. He is a mastermind with that pen. And you know, Al B. Sure wrote some bangers too. As a matter of fact, I'm gonna get him through this thing with that Night and Day. 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
2: 25 years ago, America woke up to an ordinary Tuesday. And by the end of September 11th, 2001, nearly 3,000 lives have been lost. 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

Jill Scott with that Don't Play. She has a lane of her own and she's been rolling it for a while and still going strong too. My girl. You know we're going to take it up an extra notch. Michael Jackson and Billie Jean.

0: we gone. Neo with that Up, Out, and Gone. I love to see Neo performing. Not only is he a talented singer, but an amazing songwriter and dancer. I didn't realize that he got that hat as a tribute to Sammy Davis Jr. when he came out with his little fedora style. And see, the more you start reading on some of your favorite artists, they'll make you fall deeper in love with them. And some of them just make you kind of look at them like, who knew? I'm somewhere between here and there with Neo, because Neo be doing the most. As long as he keep these hits rolling, we gonna be alright though. I got more of your faves coming up as well. Might as well get this Friday soundtrack in motion. 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
8: I'm meteorologist Brody Weston from your weather authority. For today, mostly sunny, cooler, pleasant, and less humid. Highs today in the low 70s. For tonight, partly to mostly cloudy, lows in the mid-50s. And for tomorrow, for your Saturday, clouds start to increase. Rain chances also increase after dinner time. Highs in the low 70s. From your weather authority, I'm meteorologist Brody Weston.

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0: Did you know that today is World Bamboo Day? 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I do have more of your faves coming up, along with some more of this random research. 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

Jalen Corrs with my boo. Hey, what's up? It's your boy Sean Good. Just vibing with you on this Friday. We made it to the weekend. It is September the 18th. It's the final weekend for Virgos to celebrate. Hey, so a great weekend to get out and enjoy yourself. I'm going to help you get through the second half of your work day. We're going to celebrate birthdays a little bit later on. I got tons of celebrity news. All kinds of crazy things are happening in Hollyweird, so we'll talk about that. But before all that, I'm going to get you a good moment of motivation that's going to come up in just a few minutes right now. Here's Silk Sonic. This is Love's Train.

0: right back to In Vogue with Love Don't Let Go. Hey, it's your boy Sean Good, just vibing out with you today on this Friday. I got a good moment of motivation for you. I want to tell you this. It's something that I have to, I've always had to tell myself this as well, too. Don't settle for less than what you deserve. Just because something is available doesn't mean it's meant for you. Know your worth, trust your value, and have the courage to wait for what aligns with your purpose. And sometimes that may take a little longer than what we want it to take, but the wait is worth it. When you refuse to settle, you're making room for something bigger. And sometimes it's bigger and greater than you can even imagine yourself. So keep believing in yourself, because your best is definitely worth the wait. That is your good moment of motivation. On the way up, I'm going to hit you with Snoop Dogg. I got Zapp and Roger Troutman and Summer Walker on the way. Stick around.
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11: I'm meteorologist Brody Weston from your Weather Authority. For today, mostly sunny, cooler, pleasant, and less humid. Highs today in the low 70s. For tonight, partly to mostly cloudy, lows in the mid-50s. And for tomorrow, for your Saturday, clouds start to increase. Rain chances also increase after dinner time. Highs in the low 70s. From your Weather Authority, I'm meteorologist Brody Weston.

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0: That is Summer Walker with Heart of a Woman. It's your boy Sean Good vibing with you as you're trying to get through the second half of this workday. I'm going to take another break, then we'll come back with LL Cool J, and I got Century on the way.
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0: Landry with Don't Mind. Hey, it's your boy Sean Good. Having a good time with you on this Friday. We made it to the weekend. Now we just got to get through the rest of this work day and your weekend can officially kick off. We're going to celebrate some birthdays. We got Virgos. It's your last weekend. So we got to celebrate you coming up in just a few minutes. Before then, you're going to hear Michael Jackson. I got Tupac, Carl Carlton, and Usher's on the way. Stick around.
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That is Kehlani with Folded. Good Friday. It's your boy Sean Good. Vibing out with you today on this Friday, September the 18th. Helping you get through the rest of this workday. We're halfway through it. Let's keep pushing to the end. We got some celebrity birthdays to hit you with. So if it's your birthday, we're going to celebrate all because this is the last weekend for Virgos to celebrate. So you better have a plan this weekend to get out and celebrate your birthday. That's going to be coming up soon. I've also got a classic from Joe is on the way. Right now, here's the Mary Jane Girls all night long.

Classic from Joe. It's called All the Things. Hey, what's up? It's your boy Sean Good vibing with you today on this Friday, and it is birthday time. So come on, turn your radio way, way up, because if it's your birthday, we got to celebrate it together. All you Virgos, come on, let's celebrate.

0: All right, if it's your birthday, you're celebrating it with Jada Pinkett Smith, who is 55. James Marsden is 53 years old today. Jason Sudeikis is 51. Also, happy birthday goes out to Aisha Tyler, who is 56. Exhibit is 52 years old today. Angela Simmons is 39. And Holly Robinson Pete is 62 years old. Happy birthday to everybody out there celebrating a birthday today. When I come back, I'm going to take a little break. Then I'm going to come back with Tim's. I got New Edition and Money Long is on the way. 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
6: I'm meteorologist Brody Weston from your Weather Authority. For today, mostly sunny, cooler, pleasant, and less humid. Highs today in the low 70s. For tonight, partly to mostly cloudy, lows in the mid-50s. And for tomorrow, for your Saturday, clouds start to increase. Rain chances also increase after dinner time. Highs in the low 70s. From your Weather Authority, I'm meteorologist Brody Weston.

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25 years ago, America woke up to an ordinary Tuesday. And by the end of September 11th, 2001, nearly 3,000 lives have been lost. Mothers and fathers, sons and daughters, friends, family, colleagues, neighbors, heroes. At the 9/11 Memorial, the names of those who were lost are etched in bronze. A permanent reminder that every number represented a person who was loved and is still missed. 25 years later, we remember.

0: That is Money Long with Riches. What's up, it's your boy Sean Good. Having a good time with you on this Friday. We made it to the weekend. I got SWV on the way and the latest from St. Harrison. You stay locked.
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0: That is St. Harrison with Bad. Hey, what's up? It's your boy Sean Good, vibing out with you as you're trying to finish up your work day and get into your Friday, your weekend plans. Hey, do me a favor though. Hit me up on socials. I'm on Instagram, the Sean Good, on Facebook at Sean Good, SEANGOOD. Like my page, follow me, and definitely say what's up. I got Aaliyah on the way. Neo's coming up and 112. Plus, I got a celebrity alert on Nicki Minaj's husband. He's using the alleged rape victim's words against her in a current court case. We'll get into that. Break it down coming up soon. Stick around.
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2: 25 years ago, America woke up to an ordinary Tuesday. And by the end of September 11th, 2001, nearly 3,000 lives have been lost. Mothers and fathers, sons and daughters, friends, family, colleagues, neighbors, heroes. At the 9/11 Memorial, the names of those who were lost are etched in bronze, a permanent reminder that every number represented a person who was loved and is still missed. 25 years later, we remember, we honor, we will never forget.
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That is Alanis from Tank. It is called Yes. Hey, what's up? Sean Good here, helping you vibe out on this Friday, September the 18th, and get just the workday done so that way you can get into your weekend. Coming up, I'm going to get you a celebrity alert. Nicki Minaj's husband is using alleged rape victim's words against her. And you said it wasn't rape. That's what he's trying to say in this current court case that he's got. I'll break down the details. That is coming up in just a few minutes. Plus, I got Chris Brown and Drake on the way. Right now, I'm going to throw it back to Keith Sweat. This is Right Around.

turn us on. Someone else can make me feel this way. And we'll go forever after that. Today's best mix of R&B.

0: Chris Brown and Drake with No Guidance. Hey, it's your boy Sean Good vibing out with you today on this Friday. I got a celebrity alert on Nicki Minaj's husband, Kenneth Petty. He is, you know, he's in the middle of a rape case right now that he could face a lot of jail time for, but he says that he has a letter. He's got a letter from the alleged rape victim saying that she wanted to drop the charges and that the rape charges were, and her, based off of his letter, they were half false and half true. Now, her lawyer says that doesn't denies her even writing that note. Now, Jennifer does admit to hanging out with Kenneth, and they got into a fight. He asked to make love to her again. She said no. They started arguing, and then he said that if you have sex with me again, then you can leave. So she did. But again, understand this. This was allegedly when she was like 16 years old. So that's where the rape is coming into play. Now, it was already reported that he was convicted of first-degree attempted rape in April of 1995 over the alleged incident, and she accused him of raping him when they were 16. Now, in 2021, Jennifer sued Kenneth over the alleged incident, claiming he had been pushing for her to publicly recant her rape allegations for years. And Kenneth said the whole thing was a shakedown and is fighting to get the case thrown because he says the only reason why she filed that is because his relationship when he got involved with Nicki Minaj, because clearly there's some money there. Well, we'll see if this letter is actually going to help him or not, because if not, Nicki's going to be coming off a lot of money if she still got any. Because, you know, she had been paying bills lately from what I understand. But anyway, that's my celebrity alert. Coming up next, TLC, The Gap Band, and Beyonce. 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
7: I'm meteorologist Brody Weston from your weather authority for today. Mostly sunny, cooler, pleasant, and less humid. Highs today in the low 70s. For tonight, partly to mostly cloudy, lows in the mid 50s. And for tomorrow, for your Saturday, clouds start to increase. Rain chances also increase after dinner time. Highs in the low 70s. From your weather authority, I'm meteorologist Brody Weston.

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0: The latest from Beyonce, that is called Morning Dew. Still ahead, you're going to hear some amazing music on the way. Michael Jackson, and I got Lucky Day's latest one. 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

0: Lucky day with Nowhere Fast. Hey, what's up? It's your boy Sean Good vibing out with you today. Coming up, Destiny Child wants to cater to you, and I got a throwback to Luther Vandross on the way. Plus, Travis Kelce got scammed. 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Stick around.
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see you working hard. Wanna let you know I'm proud. Let you know that I admire what you do. Don't know if I need to reassure you. My life will be purposeless without you. If I want it, when I ask you.

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Zay Huron with Side Slider. What's up, it's your boy Sean Good. Just vibing with you today on this Friday as you're trying to get your weekend kicked off. You're almost done with work. Just keep pushing. You're almost there. Just a few hours left. Hey, coming up, I got another celebrity alert on Travis Kelce. Looks like he got scammed for like several million dollars. A $1 million scam. We'll break down the details of what happened to Travis Kelce coming up in a few minutes. I've also got a throwback to music, Soul Child. I got one of the latest from Kehlani. Right now, let me hit you with a legendary group that's going on tour. This is Jodeci. Come and talk to me.

0: That is Kehlani with Folded. Hey, what's up? It's your boy Sean. Good vibing with you today on this Friday as you're trying to wrap up your work day. Hey, I got another celebrity alert on Travis Kelce. He fell for the okie doke. He got walloped by a guy by the name, and I'm gonna tell you his name. I may not be saying it right. Siddharth Jahara. Now, this guy basically ran a massive Ponzi scheme. He was already been sentenced to 11 years in prison for fraud because he stole more than $35 million from investors. It doesn't say how much that Travis was taken for, but he definitely was listed among several investors that Jahara took money from. Now, he pled guilty to 3 counts of wire fraud and was ordered to pay more than $31 million in restitution. Doesn't say whether or not Travis Kelce got his money back, but he did definitely fall for this okie doke. So hopefully he knows to be a little bit more careful on who he invests his money with in the future. All right, coming up, LL Cool J, DaBarge, and 803 Fresh is on the way. Stick around.
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9: Plenty of clouds overnight. They may break towards morning. Some areas of fog possible late tonight, and temperatures will actually get more comfortable towards morning. Low temperatures of 63. Then for tomorrow, mostly sunny, cooler, pleasant. High temperatures in the afternoon around 70. For Friday night, partly to mostly cloudy, down to 57 in Erie, 54 inland. Saturday, thickening clouds, some showers possible by late in the day or evening. I think most of Saturday is dry, high temperatures again near 70. And the outlook for Sunday, morning showers may diminish later in the day, but it'll be brisk and cool, high temperatures on Sunday of 68. Make it a great Thursday night. I'm meteorologist Tyler.
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0: 803 Fresh with Boots on the Ground. What's up with your boy Sean Good? Vibing with you as you're trying to wrap up this workday. But do me a favor, hit me up on socials. I'm on Instagram, the Sean Good, on Facebook at Sean Good, SEANGOOD. Like my page, follow me, and say what's up. Coming up, Anita Baker and Johnny Gill is on the way. 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

0: Radio with a dance, a kiss. Hey, it's your boy Sean Good vibing with you as you're trying to wrap up your work day. Coming up, I'm going to tell you about a story coming out of California. It was a married couple out of California running a brothel. It got broken up, but it was a massive brothel because it was a $700,000 operation. I'll break down the details of what happened coming up soon. I've also got Rihanna on the way, Monica, and Montel Jordan. Stay there.
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That is Tim's with What You Need. Good Friday. It's your boy, Sean Good. We're almost done with the workday. I'm going to help you get through the rest of it and get into your weekend. I got a story coming out of California you got to hear about. This is a California brothel bust. A married couple allegedly ran a $700,000 operation, and they served a lot of Johns every day. I'll break it down coming up in a few minutes. Right now, let's hit you with Robin Thicke and T.I. This is Bird Lines.

0: Alistair with Voodoo Magic. Hey, what's up? It's your boy Sean Good vibing with you. So I was telling you earlier about this Santa Clara County couple. They were running a spa called Hummingbird Day Spa in California. They were making about $700,000 a year, servicing a lot of people. Well, people in the community started complaining about the spa's alleged erotic services they were providing, and that sparked the DA's Human Trafficking Task Force to launch an investigation back in March of this year. And they were busted because they were servicing 30 men a day with full menu of illegal sexual activity. So the couple running it and their manager, all three were charged with pimping, pandering, money laundering, and payroll fraud. And they were all arrested just this past September, just a couple days ago, September the 10th, and arraigned on felony charges in Santa Clara County. Don't know exactly when their court date is, but I'm sure with all this evidence, they're going to spend a little time in jail. All right, guys, coming up in just a few minutes, you're going to get some more music on the way. And Miguel, I got October London on the way as well, so stick around. 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
9: Plenty of clouds overnight. They may break towards morning. Some areas of fog possible late tonight, and temperatures will actually get more comfortable towards morning. Low temperatures of 63. Then for tomorrow, mostly sunny, cooler, pleasant. High temperatures in the afternoon around 70. For Friday night, partly to mostly cloudy, down to 57 in Erie, 54 inland. Saturday, thickening clouds. Some showers possible by late in the day or evening. I think most of Saturday is dry. High temperatures again near 70. And the outlook for Sunday, morning showers may diminish later in the day, but it'll be brisk and cool. High temperatures on Sunday of 68. Make it a great Thursday night. I'm meteorologist Tom Atkins.
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0: 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Still ahead, I'm going to get you some music from Erykah Badu, and I got Kim on the way. 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

0: Kim with What Love. What's up? It's your boy Sean Good. Having a good time with you. But do me a favor. Make sure that you hit me up on socials. I'm on Instagram, the Sean Good, on Facebook at Sean Good. S-E-A-N-G-O-O-D. Like my page, follow me, and say what's up. SWV, Jamie Foxx, and Lauryn Hill are just a few coming up in just a couple minutes. Stay there.
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2: 25 years ago, America woke up to an ordinary Tuesday. And by the end of September 11th, 2001, nearly 3,000 lives have been lost. 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A permanent reminder that every number represented a person who was loved and is still missed. 25 years later, we remember. We honor. We will never forget.
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That's Eric Bellinger with Cry in Front of You. Hey, it's your boy Sean Good. Having a good time with you on this Friday. I'm going to get you a good moment of motivation coming up a little bit later on this hour before I get up out of here, so don't miss it. I'm ready to help you get your weekend officially kicked off as you're wrapping up your workday. I got a classic from Guy on the way. Right now, we're going to go back to Cheryl Lynn. This is Encore.

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1: Sweetheart, I've been trying so hard to get over you. I just simply can't. 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All I'm looking for is just a serious relationship, somebody I can hold all my life. Why don't you give me that commitment?

0: Throwing it back to Guy with Let's Chill. Hey, it's your boy Sean Good. Having a good time with you on this Friday as we're trying to get into the weekend. I'm going to come back in just a few minutes with SZA and Kendrick Lamar. I got Childish Gambino on the way and the latest from Beyonce.
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10: Plenty of clouds overnight. They may break towards morning. Some areas of fog possible late tonight, and temperatures will actually get more comfortable towards morning. Low temperatures of 63. Then for tomorrow, mostly sunny, cooler, pleasant. High temperatures in the afternoon around 70. For Friday night, partly to mostly cloudy, down to 57 in Erie, 54 inland. Saturday, thickening clouds. Some showers possible by late in the day or evening. I think most of Saturday is dry, high temperatures again near 70. And the outlook for Sunday, morning showers may diminish later in the day, but it'll be brisk and cool, high temperatures on Sunday of 68. Make it a great Thursday night. I'm meteorologist Tom Atkins from your Weather Authority.

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I used to think about immature things. 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Are you gonna call me like you said you would? Is this really your real phone number?

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Thorough as f- don't need your chest. Psychic as f- can reach a chest. Zodiac sign, it must be a Gemini moon, cause we about to go half. Mistakenly, nobody been in a bag, but how many bodies done been in her?

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0: That is Beyonce's newest one. It's called Morning Dew. It's your boy Sean Good vibing with you. I got to get up out here in just a few minutes, but of course, I'm going to leave you with a good moment of motivation that's on the way. Plus, before that, Drew Hill and the newest one from Jalen Kool.
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0: And that is my time. I got to roll up out here, guys. Thank you so much for letting me hang out with you today on this Friday. I'm going to leave you with this good moment of motivation. Don't settle for less than what you deserve. Just because something is available doesn't mean it's meant for you. 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And sometimes it may take a little longer than what you anticipate, but the wait is worth it. When you refuse to settle, you're making room for something greater, something bigger than you could possibly even imagine yourself. So keep believing in yourself. Your best is really, truly worth the wait. That is your good moment of motivation. Have a great weekend. I'll catch you guys back here on Monday.
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0: like it. 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

If R&B is what you need, we got it for you on this Good Friday. From Victoria Monet into WizKid, as you spend time with me, Elise Stewart.

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7: Plenty of clouds overnight. They may break towards morning. Some areas of fog possible late tonight, and temperatures will actually get more comfortable towards morning. Low temperatures of 63. Then for tomorrow, mostly sunny, cooler, pleasant. High temperatures in the afternoon around 70. For Friday night, partly to mostly cloudy, down to 57 in Erie, 54 inland. Saturday, thickening clouds. Some showers possible by late in the day or evening. I think most of Saturday is dry, high temperatures again near 70. And the outlook for Sunday, morning showers may diminish later in the day, but it'll be brisk and cool, high temperatures on Sunday of 68. Make it a great Thursday night. I'm meteorologist Tom Atkins from your Weather Authority.

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play the best mix of R&B from today and the songs that stand the test of time. 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

0: 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Yeah, he's giving us the silent treatment in terms of us wanting to know more.
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0: Cardi B has introduced her 8-year-old daughter to the family business. If you haven't seen it, she's featured in a commercial for Cardi's Grow Good Beauty Company. She walks into the kitchen. She's taking a natural products out of the refrigerator, like an avocado. I think this is a beautiful start of her career, and she did an amazing job, too. My name's Elise Stewart. Thank you for being right here.
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8: Plenty of clouds overnight. They may break towards morning. Some areas of fog possible late tonight, and temperatures will actually get more comfortable towards morning. Low temperatures of 63. Then for tomorrow, mostly sunny, cooler, pleasant. High temperatures in the afternoon around 70. For Friday night, partly to mostly cloudy, down to 57 in Erie, 54 inland. Saturday, thickening clouds. Some showers possible by late in the day or evening. I think most of Saturday is dry, high temperatures again near 70. And the outlook for Sunday, morning showers may diminish later in the day, but it'll be brisk and cool, high temperatures on Sunday of 68. Make it a great Thursday night. I'm meteorologist Tom Atkins from your Weather Authority.

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25 years ago, America woke up to an ordinary Tuesday. And by the end of September 11th, 2001, nearly 3,000 lives have been lost. Mothers and fathers, sons and daughters, friends, family, colleagues, neighbors, heroes. At the 9/11 Memorial, the names of those who were lost are etched in bronze. A permanent reminder that every number represented a person who was loved and is still missed. 25 years later, we remember, we honor, we will never forget.

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5: I'm still going for it, even with higher stroke risk from atrial fibrillation and irregular heartbeat not caused by a heart valve problem. In a clinical study, Eliquis apixaban reduces stroke risk and has less major bleeding than warfarin.
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0: Without a doubt, Ne-Yo is one of our greatest writers of all times when it comes to R&B music. I would love conversation with him, as I would like to pen a book, and I would like to look closer at his process. Is he not amazing or what? There's more celebrity news on the way, so stay there.
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2: 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And by the end of September 11th, 2001, nearly 3,000 lives have been lost. 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